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So take me in your hand, young man, and squeeze with all your might.

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0: look here. 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Now tighten it up, Augie. Yeah, now everybody tighten it up now. Now look here. We gonna make it mellow for you now.

Better days are coming, if no one told you. I hate to hear you crying over the phone, dear. For 7 years running, you've been a soldier. But better days are coming, better days are coming for you. So when the night feels like forever,

afraid of snakes. Rattle start to shake. Grim Reaper with a rake.

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1: I wanna dance by water beneath the Mexican sky. Drink some margaritas by swinging blue lights. 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